untold. They say I've lost the thread. I'm too old. I'm considering extreme measures. Cut the ties just to prove a point. Shoot myself just to prove a point. Dig up my dad, hit him with my fist. Talk to a priest or a therapist, but don't tell him what all's in my brain. And just pay him to tell me I'm sane.

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0: You know, this guy, he makes an awful lot of dough.
2: You're listening to K-Hum Radio. That is Patrick Cleary's Boss Man. Before that, Working No More Blues by Robbie Foulkes and May Day by Lindsey Battle. We're taking a quick pause, a pause with a purpose. 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If you lost or found a pet, this is a community resource. It's free, and they'll never ask you for a dime to help get your pets back home. Here are the pets we're watching for right now. Eureka, Nevada Street. A found cat has been spotted. Gray Persian cat, possibly from the apartment complex nearby. Avi is the contact, if it sounds like your cat. Lost cat, Roland, in Fortuna, is gray with white, who was lost as of Tuesday, April 28th. Roland darted out of the house. New home, indoor cat, no collar, very tiny, very cute, very loved, and very missed. Epiphany is the contact. If it sounds like a cat you've spotted, there is contact information to reach out and let them know where you spotted them. There is a found cat in Cutton, Woodcrest, Court, tan tortoiseshell, long hair cat, like tan, cream, dark brown, and black with distinctive split color facial markings, really bright green eyes, very fluffy tail, well-groomed and friendly, found near Home Drive in Cutton in Woodcrest. And that is Sean, who is the contact. That's going to be the wrap for the Humbled Pause Cause for the moment. If it sounds like an animal that you have spotted or it might be yours, reach on out to the contacts listed at thehumbledpausecause.com, helping reunite humbled pets with their people. Thanks to Fin and Feather Pet Shop and Myrtle Ave Veterinary Hospital. We're rounding the corner after this break into the junk drawer coming on up.
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2: 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We have got for us today a song submitted by a listener, and you could do so anytime. This is a song that is dedicated to today. So I did want to pull it out intentionally. This is one that is for the working class. Yes, that's right. It is May Day, so we have got working music all day long, or at least, I mean, I'm working, but we are we're playing music that has similar energy there. And I've got one here that I have been listening to since I was a kid that I think it'd be perfect for today. This is Creedence Clearwater Revival, The Working Man.

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1: 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We're there 7 days a week till 9 p.m., 1087 H Street. 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
10: You're listening to Jordan in the Afternoon. We're jumping right in with some Utah Phillips, Andy DeFranco, Natalie Merchant, and Mavis Staples coming on up in this set.
11: I was traveling through Illinois when I was invited to stop and sing at a memorial there in the little town of Mount Olive. Now, who of note in American history is buried in the cemetery in Mount Olive, Illinois? I'll give you a hint. It was a woman. It was the Union Miners Cemetery. Do you have it yet? Mary Harris. Mary Harris Jones. Mother Jones. It's hard for the mind to encompass a life that embraced the presidencies between Andrew Jackson and Herbert Hoover. Why, when Mother Jones was a little girl, there were people still alive who remembered the Revolutionary War. And she died on the eve of the New Deal. Her millinery shop burned down in the Chicago fire, and she had heard Abraham Lincoln speak in person. Mostly, though, Mother Jones was the miner's friend. Down in Kentucky, Tennessee, West Virginia, well, the men would be organizing the underground workers, the miners. Mother Jones had already organized their wives and led them over the snow-covered game trails down into the Hollis, where, armed with mops and brooms, they drove the scabs out of the coal pits. Now, Mother Jones wasn't an organizer. She was an agitator, which meant often enough she was hated as much by the organizers as by the bosses. One time, Mother Jones was out in Colorado at the great Ludlow strike. Now, that was a strike to enforce the 8-hour day, which the state of Colorado had made a law, but they couldn't enforce it because Rockefeller owned the militia. Now, the governor promised not to send the militia into the coal fields, but he lied, and he did. Mother Jones was in the Union Hall down there at Ludlow, and word came that the militia had entered the coal fields. Well, she leapt up, and she screamed, "Let's go get the sons of bitches!" And she stormed out. She didn't look to see if anybody was following her. Nobody was following her. She just flounced up the road alone and confronted the militia. And that was the year that President Theodore Roosevelt called Mother Jones the most dangerous woman in America. And she was 83 years old. That's some kind of dangerous.

0: was an excellent inspiration for me. That was little Mavis Staples' We Get By featuring Ben Harper. We had Alexis P. Sutter's political song, Merchant, Natalie Merchant's Which Side Are You On?, and The Most Dangerous Woman by Andy DeFranco and Utah Phillips. Heading on into a break, round of the corner, on into more music coming on up. Might be a little bit of the Happy Fits, maybe some Jason Isbell, Steve Earle, Nick Cave, a couple other greats on the way.
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Oh, hell, that's fantastic. Ain't no problem, right? Okay, so now, there's four of those little d-d-d-ds, right, before. Oh, yeah, I forgot to tell you, I'm going to sing the lead. Well, see, it's because I know the words. I mean, you know, like, I could do the d-d-d-d, I mean, yeah, I've been there. But, like, I'm going to sing the lead, and when we get to the part, it says, working in a graveyard 3 miles down. That's when you come back in, right? Oh, it works out, works out. Don't worry about it. We got it covered. We got some vocalists, we got some hand clappers, we rolling. I got some of this stuff over here. Whew, rough ball there, too. Okay, so on four, y'all remember where four is, right? We hit it right between three and five. And when I get to four, that's when I want y'all to come in with your part, right? Okay, so everybody ready? Well, just listen to the one next to you. So they're singing your part also. So if you don't have it right off, don't sing their part, but get your part from them. Okay? This is going to be on four now. One, two. One, two, three, four.

We got to have some organization. I see you're gonna do you're gonna do four, and then I'm gonna sing the lead. You'll be right back. We can't have no conflict in the parts here. We just, all right, that was just a good warm up. You got your part now, right? Okay, all right. It's all right. You remember him, right? Okay, so on four now, we're going to get it started. You're going to do it four times, and then you're going to ease off of it. One, two. I love this part. This is the part I know best. If I mess this part up, ain't nothing else happening. One, two. One, two, three, four.

0: Hi, this is Nick from the Humboldt County Library. When I'm out dotting my Dewey Decimals, I'm listening to K-Hum.
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5: You're listening to K-Hum, heading on in almost 3 o'clock. We're getting to the Good Time Guide. It'll be right around the corner, but I got a three-song quick set here for you that I think I can squeeze into the next few minutes. It's all the same artist. Some of the song, one of the songs is like 15 seconds. It's really not that long, but it's off of an album called Confessions of an English Marxist. It's fitting for May Day. This is Milky Wimp Shake. The song is I Don't Want to Work. We're following that up with some Capitalism is a Perversion and then No War But the Class War. That's going to wrap us on into 3 o'clock. You're listening to K-Hum Radio Without the Rules. If you want to check out the rest of the album, it's absolutely fantastic for today. It was released in 2020. It's by, again, Milky Wimp Shake. Wimp Shake is one word, so Milky Wimp Shake, and the album, Confessions of an English Marxist.

0: 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This is Jordan in the Afternoon. Jumping right in here at 3 o'clock for the Good Time Guide. The Good Time Guide, your quick community calendar to get you out supporting local everything. 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We have got tons of stuff coming on up for May. And today is Friday, May 1st, May Day. We're heading on in with a full weekend of things Friday and Saturday. And then a bit of a look ahead to next week and beyond coming on up today for Friday. From 5 to 10, it is the 13th Annual Cal Poly Hip Hop Conference. You Must Learn, that is the title of the conference. It's held at the D Street Neighborhood Center. It'll have presentations, celebration performances of a lot of the local hip hop artists you already know and love, including DJ Goldilocks from right here on KHUM. Food, energy, it's all free. 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Incredible. Maybe not the food, but the energy is definitely free. D Street Neighborhood Center is the location. 13th Annual Hip Hop Conference. And it's going all the way until 10, so if you can't get there at 5, it's totally fine. 6 o'clock to 8 o'clock, Mad River Brewery Tasting Room has Buddy Reed and the Rip It Ups. Blues with a Groove. You have at the Eureka Municipal Auditorium, the May Skate Nights beginning. 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You have at the Arcata Playhouse tonight, 7 o'clock. Heart Matter with Dylan Vado. San Francisco Bay Area Quartet, original music off of the forthcoming debut album they have, Horizons. 7 o'clock tonight at the Eureka Theater. It's May Day Essential Cinema, Inglourious Basterds, Tarantino's World War II revenge fantasy on the big screen, $10. Looks like Speakeasy's got the Opera Alley Cats tonight. The Old River Wood is serving up some Honky Tonk Friday. So this is So-Hum style Honky Tonk with the Cowtown sound, country classics, western swing, waltzes. It's free at the Old River Wood, 7:30 to 10 tonight. Fulkerson Recital Hall, Cal Poly Humboldt has the Wind Ensemble Repertoire Concert, directed by Chris Cox. That is going to be at Fulkerson Recital Hall tonight at 7:30, 8 o'clock tonight at Savage Henry Comedy Club, Xander Beltran stand-up. Semifinalist in both Seattle and San Francisco International Comedy Competitions. This is a very well-rehearsed comedian. He's been on Fox, he's been on PBS, Hulu, and Tiny Pony. Now come see him in Eureka, $15. That's Savage Henry Comedy Club, Xander Beltran, tonight at 8. Also tonight at Humbrews, Cassidy Lynn and the Ramblers. This is some rock and roll blues essence of the 60s, 70s. Free, 21 and up at Humbrews tonight. Four Swords Tattoo has something very interesting tonight at 8. It is called Stand Up Inc. Comedians getting tattoo while performing, and the audience can do the same. You can actually get your tattoo while your comedian's getting your tattoo. You get to catch the sketch he's putting down while you're both getting permanent ink. That sounds pretty cool. It's at Four Swords Tattoo. It's 8 o'clock tonight. Tonight at 8 o'clock at the Carlo Theater in Del Arte out in Blue Lake. Con the musical, Star Trek parody musical. And that is also happening on Saturday, 8 o'clock, and Sunday at 4. Now, speaking of Saturday, looking on ahead, we have Arcata Farmers Markets. That's the year-round live music, open-air market on the plaza. 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We've got Saturday noon at the Gazebo in Old Town Eureka, Cinco de Mayo with Centro del Pueblo, with performances, cultural marketplace, food, community resources. It's all happening at noon at the Gazebo in Old Town Eureka, leading all the way to 4:30. At 6 o'clock in Eureka, you have Arts Alive, monthly Old Town celebration of local artists and makers. But up in Redwood Park in Arcata from noon to 4, you have the Black Humboldt 8th birthday party, potluck, community celebration out in the Redwood Park. And then, let's see, Bear River Recreation Center on Saturday has Rumble at the River 9, a fiesta of fists. That's live MMA fighting, and it is 18 and up. 6:30 kicking off at Bear River Recreation Center. Kicked off, no pun intended. Blue Lake Casino Hotel Dr. Squid's going on at 8 o'clock, and that is the Wave Lounge cover band night. It is free. The Basement in Arcata hosts Buddy Reed and the Rip It Ups. This is all Saturday again. Dance Party Blues. This is going to be The Basement at 9 o'clock. Humbrews on Saturday has The Hitch and Magic of Spells, which is a funk metal legends returning to Humbrews. $20 cover or $15 in advance at their website. Van Duzer Theater on Saturday night has Masters of the Steel Drum, Cal Poly Humboldt Calypso Band with special guest Liam Teague, Dr. Josan Francis, and Jaden Teague Nunez. That's $8 p.m. $35, 8 p.m., Van Duzer Theater, Masters of the Steel Drum. Very excited to hear the Cal Poly Calypso Band. Got to get another recording. We got only a few of their songs here in the studio. That's going to be your Saturday. We're looking a little bit ahead at next Tuesday, which is May 5th, Cinco de Mayo, and at the Quad. This is going to be the Quad from 2 to 6. You have Cinco de Mayo's Street Fair. Performances, cultural booths, food trucks, Las Cafeteras at 4:30. So that is a free event to go ahead and support. And that is at Cal Poly on the Quad. You got Tuesday, May 5th, 8 p.m. to midnight, Richard's Go Tavern. This is Cinco de Mayo party that night with Mariachi Mar Pacifico and Selena Tribute, DJs, dance performances, whole bunch more, $5 to $10, 21 and up. That is the Cinco de Mayo celebrations we're looking at for now, unless more get added on to the lowdown. And if you have something to be added to the list, please do send it on over to jordan@khum.com. I can add it into our good time guide direct, or you can toss it on the lowdown and I'll go ahead and pull it from there. But looking further than Cinco de Mayo, you have next week, Friday at Redwood Acres Fairgrounds, Mother's Day at the Acres. Sip and shop, music, food trucks, kids activities. It's going to be a lot of fun from 4 to 9. This is May 8th, next week, Friday. You have Saturday of next week, Humbrews, Naive Melodies, and Pete Dalmolin Band, Talking Heads Originals, Talking Heads and Originals all mixed in together. Humbrews is going to be great night next Saturday night. You have Friday, May 15th at Mad River Brew Tasting Room, American Craft Beer Weekend Celebration. This one sounded a lot of fun. There's local music, local brews. Actually, I believe it's Soul Trip that is performing. And you have music, food trucks, giveaways. It's going to be a ton of fun. At Mad River Brewery Tasting Room, it's the American Craft Beer Weekend Celebration, May 15th, Friday. Now, May 23rd, which is the following Saturday, not the next day, but you know what I mean, May 23rd, Memorial Day weekend. That is going to be the Kinetic Grand Championship. Day one on May 23rd. It is a 3-day, 42-mile triathlon of the art world, beginning on the plaza, heading to the Manila Dunes, Dead Man's Drop, then on through Eureka's Halverson Park, past the waterfront, through the water, back on land, up Hookton Hill, onto Crab Park, across the Eel River just outside of Fern Bridge, and across the finish line on Ferndale's historic Main Street. That is going to be happening Memorial Day weekend coming on up. May 28th is the following weekend, and that is going to be the following Thursday, but it leads into the weekend. I'm talking Forest Moon Festival, Multi-City Star Wars Return of the Jedi celebration across Humboldt and Del Norte counties. 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Honestly, check out what May looks like on the lowdown. It is going to be a lot of fun. We're just getting in. It is day one of May. And that is going to be your good time guide. So look on ahead. Check out the lowdown at the Lost Coast Outpost. And if I missed anything at all, feel free to let me know. 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
1: 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What you got?

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5: 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If they have a favorite song, include that also.
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0: And that is Sweet Honey in the Rock with More Than a Paycheck. 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

He's got some incredible originals. He's got great collaborators and quite a variety of sound and style that he brings to the table every time he takes on a new project, a new album. And, you know, we're going to keep on keeping on. We talked about how he's been on tour since basically the early 2000s. He's got a debut record from 2002 Begin, then 2003. He's out doing the thing nonstop. And yes, he has got a new road-tested experience for his songwriting style in this next album. He's going to be trying to have the band get built out first and then bring his own singer-songwriter style on top of that. It's a little backwards to how his creative process has worked in the past, but that's also because he doesn't really stay in any one lane. He doesn't stick with one method only of doing something. He continues to change how he goes about, whether it's flipping around the way that he creates his material, starting with the band, laying down deep grooves and riding over them, or if it is just how broken his interpretation of genres are. And I say that with the most like affection, respect, and love, because looking through genres to be able to see how they come together and how you weave together your own full band groove, funk, soul, jam, all those little flashes of hip-hop, rhythm, reggae, all popping up in this newer work. He just really is kind of allowing everything to orbit around this massive amount of gravity he has creatively. And I've got a familiar tune here for you. A familiar voice, but maybe not one you've heard together. This is a classic, and it's Ryan Montbleu's take on a classic. It's Fast Car featuring Tall Heights. Now, this was the original Tracy Chapman version, but it feels pretty apropos for the day message-wise. And it is Ryan Montbleu, and it is our Artist of the Week. And so I give you Ryan and Tall Heights covering Fast Car.

0: someone, be someone.
1: Hi, this is Julie from the Mattole Valley Resource Center. When I drive over the Wildcat out to Petrolia, I listen to K-Hum.
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5: 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What's up, y'all? This is Goldilocks coming at you. 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And it is sponsored by Civita Health. 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
6: I learned in Korea that I would never again in my life abdicate to somebody else my right and my ability to decide who the enemy is.

come back from Korea, I was so mad at what I'd seen and done, I wasn't sure I could ever live in the country again. I got on the freight trains up in Everett, north of Seattle, and kind of cruised the country for 2 years, making up songs, but I was drunk most of the time and forgot most of those. I'd heard that there was a house in Salt Lake City by the Roper Yards of the Denver Rio Grande and Western where there was a clothing barrel and free food. So I got off the train there. I was headed for Salt Lake anyway. I found that house, but right where they said it was, most of all, I found this wiry old man, 69 years old, tougher nails, heart of gold, fellow by the name of Ammon Hennessy. Anybody know that name, Ammon Hennessy? One of Dorothy Day's people, the Catholic workers, during the 30s, they started houses of hospitality all over the country. There are about 80 of them now. Ammon Hennessy was one of those. He'd come west to start this house I found called the Joe Hill House of Hospitality. Ammon Hennessy was a Catholic anarchist, pacifist, draft dodger, and two world wars, tax refuser, vegetarian, one-man revolution in America. I think that about covers it. It was pure hell. First thing he did was he said, after he got to know me, he said, you know you love the country. That you love it. You come in and out of town on these trains singing songs about different places and beautiful people. You know you love the country. You just can't stand the government. Get it straight. He quoted Mark Twain to me. Loyalty to the country always. Loyalty to the government when it deserves it. Get it straight. It was an essential distinction I had been neglecting. And then he had to reach out and grapple with the violence. But he did that with all the people around him. His Second World War vets, you know, on medical disabilities and all drunked up. The house was filled with violence, which Ammon, as a pacifist, dealt with every moment, every day of his life. He said, you've got to be a pacifist. I said, why? He said, it'll save your life. And my behavior was very violent then. I said, what is it? He said, well, I can't give you a book by Gandhi. You wouldn't understand it. I can't give you a list of rules that if you sign it, you're a pacifist. He said, you look at it like booze. You know, alcoholism will kill somebody. Until they finally get the courage to sit in a circle of people like that and put their hand up in the air and say, hi, my name's Utah. I'm an alcoholic. And then you can begin to deal with the behavior, see? You can and have the people define it for you whose lives you've destroyed. He said it's the same with violence, you know. An alcoholic, they could be dry for 20 years. They're never going to sit in that circle and put their hand up and say, well, I'm not an alcoholic anymore. No, they're still going to put their hand up and say, hi, my name's Utah, I'm an alcoholic. So it's the same with violence. You got to be able to put your hand in the air and acknowledge your capacity for violence and then deal with the behavior and have the people whose lives you're best with define that behavior for you, you see. And it's not going to go away. You're going to be dealing with it every moment and every situation for the rest of your life. Well, I said, okay, I'll try that. And Ammon said, it's not enough. I said, oh. I said, oh. He said, you were born a white man in mid-20th century industrial America. You came into the world armed to the teeth with an arsenal of weapons. The weapons of privilege, racial privilege, sexual privilege, economic privilege. You want to be a pacifist, it's not just giving up guns and knives and clubs and fists and angry words, but giving up the weapons of privilege and going into the world completely disarmed. Try that. That old man has been gone now 20 years and I'm still at it. But I figure if there's a worthwhile struggle in my own life, that's probably the one. Think about it. I'd always wanted to write a song for that old man. He never wanted one about him that way, but something mulched up out of his thought, his anarchist thought. Anarchist in the best sense of the word. Oh, so many times he stood up in front of Federal District Judge Ritter, that old fart, and he'd be picked up for picketing illegally, and he never pled innocent or guilty. He pled anarchy. And Ritter'd say, what's an anarchist, Hennessy? And Ammon would say, why, an anarchist is anybody who doesn't need a cop to tell him what to do. Kind of a fundamentalist anarchist, huh? And Ritter'd say, but Ammon, you broke the law. What about that? And Ammon'd say, oh, Judge, your damn laws, the good people don't need them, and the bad people don't obey them, so what use are they?

Well, I lived there for 8 years, and I watched him, mainly watched him. And I discovered, watching him, that anarchy is not a noun, but an adjective. It describes the tension between moral autonomy and political authority, especially in the area of combinations, whether they're going to be voluntary or coercive. The most destructive, coercive combinations are arrived at through force. Like Anna said, force is the weapon of the weak. Strong.

Alrighty. I think that's enough heavy lifting for one day. Let's lighten it up and head for the weekend. 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It's 4 o'clock. 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
5: This year, Mother's Day is on May 10th. There's no one more important than our moms, and once a year, we get to shout it out from the mountaintops. And I want to shout it out for you, as well as lavish you both in prizes. We're hosting a Mother's Day promotion on Facebook and Instagram. All you have to do is find the purple post on our timeline and either comment or DM what makes your mom so great. That's it. On Friday, May 8th, I will read out all of your dedications on the air. But wait, there's more! I will choose three lucky participants to receive gift certificates that you can use for her on her special day. So don't give her another coffee mug this year. Give her the gift of recognition. Let the world know why your mom is the very best mom there ever was.

Sometimes friends are mean. Present company, expect it. Present company, just laugh it off. It's better than it seems.

just liking me.

0: to K-Hum Radio Without the Rules. This is Jordan in the afternoon. We're jumping right now on into the weather forecast, just giving you a quick rundown of what tonight looks like, as well as a brief look ahead to the weekend. Tonight and into the weekend, this is the weather forecast brought to you by Six Rivers Solar today. We're hopping up to Brookings. Let's take a peek around. It looks cool and cloudy tonight. Patches of fog late, lows in the 40s. Weekend stays cool with morning clouds and some afternoon breaks. Crescent City's got the marine layer hanging around tonight. Low clouds and fog, especially late and early, lows in the 50s. Weekend is going to see mostly clear mornings and a little more sun inland of the harbor in the afternoons. Now, Ferndale, gray and breezy tonight along the delta with a chilly dip in the low 40s. Weekend stays on the cool side. Clouds and the wind will kind of be present and around at times with occasional brighter pockets, while Willow Creek inland cools tonight will be in the upper 40s with a little late night haze possible, and the weekend stays warm and mostly sunny. Big swing is cooler nights, but brighter days. Garberville, a mild night tonight with lows in the mid-40s and a few clouds drifting through, but the weekend is going to be comfortable, mostly sunny to partly cloudy, and you'll have some cooler evenings. But that's the story. The coast stays cool and cloud-prone with fog late and early. Inland keeps the sunshine, and we roll into a pretty friendly weekend. That is all brought to you by Six Rivers Solar. Jumping on into the break, round in the corner, into more music coming on up.
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